were right, he did not believe. When things were not right, hallelujah, when things were going wrong, when we couldn't see anything what God has promised, yet he believed. Hallelujah. That is faith. Amen. Amen. Hallelujah. Naturally, it is highly impossible. It cannot happen. It cannot happen. Only with God it is possible. Hallelujah. Yet Abraham believed. Abraham believed in the living God. Abraham, that they

When things were right, he did not believe. When things were not right, hallelujah. When things were going wrong, when we couldn't see anything what God has promised, yet he believed, hallelujah. That is faith. Amen. Amen. Hallelujah. Naturally, it is highly impossible. It cannot happen. It cannot happen. Only with God it is possible. Hallelujah. Yet Abraham believed. Abraham believed in the living God. Abraham, the Devanage Katharatli Viswasatai. Hallelujah.